Ladies and gentlemen, anything I need you to simmer down. We like to get our performance going tonight, along with our blues review this evening. Yeah. That's right, sir.

The story begins with a life couple ending back on the trees. And all this thing about a life could

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How much of a tree bends in the wind?

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I started running

What did you hear? Listen, natural order. Those most deserving will end up with the most. That the cream cannot help but always rise up to the top. Well, I say, shit floats.

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Yes, and how many times can a man turn his head and pretend that he just doesn't

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must reach me. 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Before you know her name, you think a girl is

but who's counting? You know what I could do and do for you? I could make some tea. Jean, I want to learn. Jean, I want to learn. And if I'm not too bright, dear, there's all night, dear, and there's me.